It's gonna be kinda right tonight. 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

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It's Red Bull with the

It's a wonderful atmosphere. We were struggling to hear the Argentinian anthem there. Only the captain, Diego Simeone, singing it. The others standing very focused and concentrated. Now, God save the Queen.

0: Well, there are supposed to be 36,000 in this stadium. It sounds like 136,000 as Alan Shearer leads the England players along the line of Argentinian players. There's a cursory shake of the hand down there. Now the serious business is about to get underway as the band leave the pitch. This, the colossal occasion to be described, with Terry Butcher, first of all, by Alan Green.
1: Zanetti and Ince exchange kisses, once club colleagues, of course, at Inter Milan. It's a shame about the mutual disrespect for the national anthems, that's the first thing to say. That's a great pity. And there's another practical difficulty immediately in the change of strips. Now, England all in white, and David Seaman with a quite distinctive goalkeeping outfit. But what about Roa? He's basically all in black, and his colleagues are all in navy. Now, Terry Butcher, I think that's going to be very difficult for the referee to distinguish.
2: Well, referees are very fussy these days, and in a game like this, one of the greatest internationals of the world, at the highest level, you would have thought the referee would have been in to inspect the goalkeeper's shirts. They normally do. They normally make a really big fuss of these things, and I can see there being problems because from the naked eye, it does look very, very dark. It's almost as dark as the Argentinian players who wear the

0: from Denmark. He's just checking with his two linesmen. England all in white will be defending the end way to our right, but it will be Argentina who will kick off in their all navy strip. The referee is happy, and well, he was happy, at least the players are happy and the two linesmen, but we obviously haven't quite reached 9 o'clock yet in Saint-Etienne, so he's brought them to order rather too quickly, and that is a little bit unnerving, isn't it, Terry?
1: It's unnerving, and the players want to get on with it now. The ball's there, the crowd are in, and you know, you just want to get this game underway, and you've had all the nerves, all the hype, all the tension and everything else. You just want it to start so you can get your first touch of the ball in a very, very important game. Some of the players, or probably most of the players, their biggest game of their career so far, and careers could be made on this game as well.
0: Well, television and radio schedules throughout the world are dependent on this game kicking off at precisely the right minute. The temperature has dropped markedly over the last hour and a half. We're told that it's now 23 degrees centigrade inside the stadium, so it's much cooler than the steaming heat of the late morning and mid-afternoon, and England will be thankful for that. The pitch is completely cast in shadow. Wherever the sun is, it's out of our sight now. And the players still await. And this is terribly unfortunate. My watch is usually right, and I reckon it's 9 o'clock. Whistle is to the referee's lips, and now we are ready. And we get underway. Argentina against England in the last 16 of the World Cup. The winners to play Holland in Marseille on Saturday afternoon. Veron, who looks like Dion Dublin to me, but he's some player, Veron. And it's played down the left-hand side for Lopez, one of the two strikers, to chase after it. Forlornly on this occasion, it's behind for an early England goal kick.
1: I don't think we'll see much tension on the pitch, to be honest. Both sets of players really ready to go at each other. Argentina like to play one way, and that's directly at their opponents. They've got pace up front. They've got Veron in midfield. Dion Dublin looking like Alan's quite right. But he plays very well, a lot of spirit, gets hold of the ball. He's the main man, and Robbie Earl was saying, from Jamaica's point of view, he was the fittest player on the pitch. They tried to man mark him, but he got away from everybody. Let's see if he can do that tonight.
0: Here's Lopez on the halfway line, just back to Almeida. Forward to Ortega. Good play by Ortega to Lopez. But he stood at bricks on the right. Campbell's there, and Campbell makes the interception for England. And that was a good passing movement in the first minute from Argentina. Lasso collects, plays a poor pass in the general direction of Owen, and then Scholes is in to try to win it back for England, but not so. And it's way back to Ayala, who's one of six players in this Argentina team who play the club football in Italy. It's hit upfield. Campbell heads it away from the edge of the England D. Neville to the far side, and Anderton, who's had a very fine World Cup for England. Back to Neville. Played up over the halfway line. Owen jumps, put off the defender. Anderton collects. Wide to Owen down the right. Owen on to Shearer. Shearer closely marked at the moment by Divas, and it's out of play for an England throw-in. Taken quickly by Beckham to his club colleague Scholes. Beckham once more. Scholes midway inside the Argentina half. Forward down the right to Anderton, who seemed to be balked. And the referee, the linesman didn't flag. He was only a yard away, and the referee indicates that Anderton dived and waves him to get up, but I thought he was balked.
1: Well, he played the ball through, I think, Veron's legs and was then blocked, and Anderton got a bit of a whack in the face. We don't see many English players go down as you do a lot of continentals, and I think Anderton was genuinely blocked on that occasion, but the referee didn't give it.
0: Adams' pass wasn't good, but Bannister gives it away. Here's Michael Owen, up to the edge of the penalty. Great tackle on the edge of the box. Lasso shoots across the middle. Shearer's there, can't get it. That was a half chance for England.
1: It all came about by a misplaced pass. I think it was Zanetti actually played the ball straight to Michael Owen. He went past one defender, was in goal. A great covering tackle by Ayala. The ball ran free to Graham Lasso. He mishit his shot, to be fair, right across the face of the goal. But there was Shearer. He read the fact that it wasn't going to go on target. He came sliding in on the far post, couldn't get to it. The ball went about 10 yards wide. But good start by Graham Lasso. Good start as well from England's point of view, because it had been all Argentina. They'd tested out the England back three, but now it was a case of England coming through.
0: I tell you what, Darren Anderton's problem is he wears contact lenses, and he clearly was balked there, and the England physio was over there helping him out. So Anderton's off the pitch at the moment. England down to 10 men. Owen seemed to be obstructed again, not given by the Danish referee. Lasso in. Ince is in as well. Ince wins it, but can't control the ball, and it's out of play down the near side of the field, and it's going to be a throw in to Argentina. Anderton's fit again, back on the pitch. Zanetti takes the throw in. Zanetti runs infield, running towards Paul Ince, and then maybe knowing Ince, flicked the ball to the right towards Ortega, ahead of Ortega, that's out of play for an England throw in. Hasn't quite settled down yet. 3.5 minutes play.
1: It's a bit of a frantic start, isn't it?

0: referees had to make one or two decisions, which unfortunately Finland haven't gone their way. A couple of obstructions. I think we'll see a lot of that in the game so far. But neither team really getting the ball down and playing at the moment. It's been a bit scrappy, but England certainly had the best half chance of the match so far.
1: It's too pacey at the moment, that's what it is. Nearly 4 minutes played. England 0, Argentina 0. Throw into Argentina. Down the near side there, right. Vivas takes it up over the halfway line to Veron. Ortega and Veron. Ortega once more. Veron available. Ortega has the ball. Flicks it right footed. Battistuta knocks it on and it's cleared by Gary Neville up over the halfway line towards Michael Owen. Careful header away by Vivas. Zanetti on the halfway line, right at the centre circle, to Veron, who's been one of the most impressive players in this World Cup for me so far. Nearly 5 minutes gone. England and Argentina at Saint-Etienne. The Argentinian fans outnumbering the England fans and outshouting them at the moment. Argentina on the attack. Battistuta has the ball into the penalty area. Out comes Seaman. Oh, it's a penalty. He's given a penalty. It was a rash challenge on Simeone. It really was rash. Seaman has been booked. Yellow card. Oh, what a dreadful error for England to make so early in the game.
0: Well, it came from nothing really. A speculative cross to the far post. Simeone's gone there, and to be fair to David Seaman, that is never a penalty. That is a disgraceful decision by the referee. It was very similar to Ronaldo, the penalty against Chile. David Seaman went down at his feet, pulled his arms away, and then Simeone just caught David Seaman rather than David Seaman catching the Argentinian captain. The referee was quite a way away, to be fair, but that was never a penalty, never.
1: But the thing is, we've seen penalties given in the World Cup for that, and Simeone was running wide. Well, he wasn't running at goal.
0: Yes, we've all seen penalties given, but the referees as well, they should be able to say, well, that wasn't a penalty. There's been penalties given like that in the World Cup. They must go back and look at videos. At the end of the day, he's given it, never was a penalty.
1: Argentina's best player so far, Battistuta, already scored 4 times, one of them a penalty. Is this the fifth? Oh, it is. Seaman dived the right way to his right, but Battistuta slips the ball under the England goalkeeper. Seaman is furious. Argentina celebrate. We've only played 5 minutes. England 0, Argentina 1.
0: Well, not the start England wanted, and a good penalty, but David Seaman diving to his right-hand side, got 2 hands to the ball. He's unlucky for David Seaman, just couldn't get enough to it, the ball just bouncing off his hands into the back of the net. Argentina get the lead that they scarcely deserve, to be fair. England have had the best half chances, one speculative ball into the box, David Seaman diving at the feet of Simeone. Simeone conning the referee, to be fair, and England 1-0 down.
1: I'm not excusing it, Terry, I'm just saying there have been a lot of successful con jobs done in the World Cup, and England, just as every other team, should be alert to that possibility.
0: Well, the referee never started off well, did he? I mean, there was a couple of instances when there was a blockage by the Italian players on us. I'm not saying it's all against England, but in that occasion, when it came to making a crucial decision, he got it wrong.
1: Ortega, midway inside the England half, plays it towards Veron, who'd run towards the penalty area, but it's cleared by England, only to Simeone, the captain. Back to Almeida, Simeone once more, and Argentina will now dictate the pace of this game. Shearer tries to win the ball back for England, can't do so, and it's played from Zanetti, back to Ayala, another near side, and Argentina are on top, and we've only played 6 minutes. A penalty by Battistuta. Live on the BBC, bringing in this action from Saint-Etienne, England 0, Argentina 1. Ortega plays the ball through the legs of Lassau, claims he was balked, and the referee says that nothing of the kind happened. Ince to Campbell, back to Adams. England's defence will be nervy now. Ince to Campbell once more, left footed, upfield, just reaches the halfway line, but easily intercepted by Vivas, who sprints forward from a central defensive role. Ortega on towards Vivas, Lassau is back, needs to clear quickly, he does so, into the crowd.
0: Argentina obviously confident now, knocking the ball around well. England struggling to get the ball away. Argentina's front two, Lopez and Battistuta, really pressing the England back line as they should do, as any manager wants their forwards to do. And England not getting the ball away uncomfortably, and Graham Massot having to hack it into the crowd.
1: And there's a little disturbance in the crowd away to our left. I know that's main, and then mainly dominated by Argentina fans, and a disturbance away to the right as well. So it's fairly incidental at the moment, but there's certainly some crowd trouble inside Saint-Etienne. Argentina lead England by a goal to nil. Shearer, the England captain, on the far side, struggling to make an impact at the moment. He hasn't got any decent possession, but he wins a throw-in. Anderton will take it. I'm now trying to keep my eyes right and left as well as the pitch. The throw-in goes to Beckham, and Beckham gives the ball away, and England mustn't do that. 8 minutes played. They're a goal down. Ortega to Veron. Veron, near side. There's no segregation, you see, in these games. There's definitely no segregation. Because there's certainly, I've seen crosses of St. George flags in the end to the away to our left, which is overwhelmingly dominated by Argentina fans. Ortega tackled by Lasso on the halfway line. Then Lasso is tackled, but he wins the ball. Flicks it in field of Scholes. Headed on to Owen. Owen's got room here. Owen running towards the penalty area. Exit the penalty. Into the penalty area. He got down. Penalty for England. Penalty for England. Caused by the pace of Michael Owen. And here's a chance to get level.
0: Well, the referee's levelled it up straight away. I mean, to me, that didn't look a penalty either. Michael Owen just diving in the box. Ayala was the man that came across. He put his arms up in the air. He might have just slightly touched Michael Owen, but Michael Owen went down. There's a lot of that we've seen in the World Cup. Michael Owen goes down in the box. For me, now, if England put that up, put that in the back of the net, that's levelled the game up, because that's another bad decision by the referee.
1: And I don't know what happened there, but Ince has just been booked by the referee. I don't know what Ince... What on earth was Ince doing? Running up to the referee in that situation. A penalty's just been awarded. So Ince has been booked. Seaman's been booked. It's 1-0 to Argentina, but it's Alan Shearer, skipper of England. We've only played 9 minutes. Is this the second goal? Can this bring England level? The goalkeeper is Rowe, who's had a very fine season with Mallorca in Spain. But Shearer, up he comes, right-footed, into the net. England are level. Shearer's 20th goal for his country, and it's 1-1, and England's hysteria away to our right. The England fans are loving it. It's 1-1.
0: It's a great time to get back from a goal down. Shearer then showed the bottle, just put it to the goalkeeper's right. The goalkeeper did move to his right along his line, which he's entitled to do, but it was high, and it was safe, and it was in the back of the net. England level. Referee Mr. Nielsen from Denmark has levelled things up. It's 1-1, really. It should still be 0-0. Two disgraceful decisions by the referee. I think Paul Ince got booked then, protesting to the referee that Ayala was the last man and that possibly he should have got a red card as well.
1: Let the referee do it. Now we're in the knockout stages. We don't need players booked stupidly. And that was a stupid booking. Owen wins the ball and he tried to flick it towards Scholes. Scholes hadn't quite read it. And England, having had such a wretched start, are level again. And the game is wildly open. Here's Chamot down the left-hand side. Astonishingly, though, so we thought it would be tight. Lopez, left edge of the penalty area, forced to retreat. Plays it back to Almeida. Almeida just over the halfway line now. And into the Argentine half it goes with Ayala. Terry Butcher is punching his fist in the air. No wonder, 1-1. Have you got a bet on with Ian Payne?
0: Yeah, we certainly have, yes.
1: And don't publicise what it's about, because I don't want to get either of you into trouble. We've got two penalties, Batistuta and Shearer. Successful penalties. Varon lets the ball run. Batistuta flicks it off. Ortega, tackled by Adams, headed on by Varon again. Ince takes it on his chest, flicks it away. Beckham heads it clear, up to the centre circle, and into Argentina's possession once more. Almeida, 10 yards over the halfway line. To Ortega. Ortega seemed to be fouled, but play continues. Argentina have the ball. It's drifted forward into the penalty. Great run by Zanetti upfield, but it's through to Seaman.
0: Yeah, England's midfield not really got to grips with the Argentinians. Veron is running the show in the middle of the park, and Paul Ince and Scholes and Beckham just do their job first and foremost and stop the Argentinians from playing, especially Veron, and try and get England's game going. England need to make passes and get hold of the ball now.
1: Fouled by Zanetti. Rule all England. Is the song. I'm amazed that they're actually dominating the scene at the moment, but they are the England fans. 12 minutes played here in Saint-Etienne. This is 5 live on the BBC, as you well should know. England 1, Argentina 1. Lasso's free kick forward to the score of England's goal for the penalty spot. Shearer back to Lasso. Shearer again, excellent run by Lasso, edge of the penalty, into the penalty area, and he was slightly put off with the challenge of Ayala. He must have thought a half about going down. Might have been a third penalty, but the goalkeeper has the ball.
0: Well, I wonder if Ayala had a taste of deja vu then, with another England player running straight at him right in the penalty area. I think if he'd have touched Graham Lasso, he would have gone down for the penalty. But as it was, Graham Lasso just lifted the ball over him, but his touch was just a bit too heavy and the ball ran through to Carlos Roa. But a good 1-2 between Lasso and Shearer, and it's good to see England play a couple of passes, nice little 1-2, and then make a positive run into the box.
1: Glenn Hoddle is out of his dugout, so just issuing fresh instruction to his players out there. He can't be all that happy with the way the midfield is functioning. England have a free kick just over the halfway line, near side, their left. Shearer to Scholes. Scholes, oh, poor ball, putting Gary Neville under pressure from Lopez. Neville just flicks it to the halfway line, where it's met by Simeone. Back to Varon, who's seen an awful lot of the ball in the opening 13 minutes. Varon to Almeida. Almeida to Ortega. Back to Simeone once more. Neat football by Argentina. Drifted upfield, but it's 2 minutes offside. though he collects the ball very well inside the penalty area. Free kick to England.
0: It's good movement, isn't it, by the front two, Lopez and Batistuta. They're coming short. Almeida, Veron, they're really running the midfield, and when they have good possession of the ball, they're either dinking the ball over the England's midfield in front of their defensive three, or they're hitting long balls, long diagonals over the top. And Sol Campbell, Gary Neville and Tony Adams have got their work cut out, because it's easy when you're facing the place when strikers make those runs in behind you.
1: Well, it is what we thought it would be. It's an absolutely immense fixture. Shearer heads the ball down towards the Argentina penalty area, but it's taken away well by Almeida to Veron, who's on his own across the halfway line through the centre circle, flicked towards the left. Batistuta's into the penalty. There goes the cross from Lopez, headed away by Adams, and might be kept in play by Lasso. No, he doesn't, and it's a throw into Argentina level over the edge of England's penalty area.
0: Some of their movement, the Argentinian forwards, brilliant. When the ball goes into a wide position, is sharp and is quick, is direct. England players watching the ball need to watch the man as well. You know, he has a rapid head movement to watch the ball and watch the man as well, because their movement is so good.
1: Well, we were thinking the other night that arguably Argentina are the only South American country that's not frightened of Brazil. They always see them as at best for Brazil equals. And remember, of course, it was only a friendly, but they did win away in the Maracanã Stadium in the build-up to this World Cup, 1-0 from a goal scored by Claudio Lopez. Here's Almeida, 1-1 here in Saint-Étienne between England and Argentina. Two goals, two penalties, one struck by Batistuta, then the equaliser from Shearer. Pass back to Seaman, was a little short, and Seaman hurried into the clearance on the far side. Chamot heads it back. Beckham tries to head it on to Owen, but mistimes his jump, and it's with Veron again, and he needs to be picked up. He's seeing far too much of it. Zanetti to Veron. Veron to Lopez. Veron lost his footing, which is just as well for England. And Ince got in the tackle. Good play by Paul Ince. Now David Beckham, who's struggling to get into the game. But he finds Owen. Owen with a pace coming forward again. Owen still going. Owen into the penalty area. Owen scored! It's an absolutely fantastic goal by Michael Owen. It's why he had to be in this England team. It's pace. It's finishing. It's his third goal for his country. And England haven't been a goal.
0: A goal that was. That came right from the back. It was Paul Ince that broke the move up in midfield. The ball went through to Michael Owen. He skipped the tackles of Shamo, went inside Ayala. Ayala couldn't do anything about it. Just sheer pace took him. Roa came out. He had no chance. The little striker from Liverpool went past his man on the edge of the box, drew the goalkeeper out. There was only one thing he was going to do. He was going to smash it past the keeper, but he smashed it with a lot of directness and a lot of thought and a lot of care. What a goal from Michael Owen. Great, great attitude. Great, great goal.
1: I just hope Glenn Hoddle now looks at Owen and says, I got it wrong. This boy can finish. What a goal. 2-1 to England. And what a game we've got. We've only played 16 minutes. It's fantastic here in Saint-Étienne. The game of the tournament, unquestionably. Veron plays the ball into the England penalty area. It bounces a couple of times and behind so that we can catch our breath. My, what a fantastic run. Oh, absolutely everything right. Everything right for Owen. He's 18 years of age. Dear, oh dear. Goal kick to England.
0: Try and catch your breath. Calm down. Your blood pressure's getting too high for you now. It's a long way to go.
1: It was
0: a fantastic bit of skill, but it's just sheer pace. If you run at defenders, no matter who they are, they're the best defenders in the world, and Ayala is one of the best defenders in the world, but he was made to look a fool on that occasion because of the sheer pace and tenacity of the little player.
1: And Owen's around the defender again, then he's brought down. And Chamot surely must be booked for that. Oh, it's got to be a yellow card. It's a free kick. And he's not producing the yellow card. Well, that's an absolute nonsense. It was quite a deliberate trip.
0: Yeah, I think it was. He just got past Chamo on the outside. It was in a wide position, and Mr. Nielsen certainly is consistent. He's consistently bad at the moment. He's having a bit of a nightmare.
1: Go on, young Michael. Frighten the life out of them. 2-1 to England. 17 minutes gone. England free kick. A couple of yards in for the right touchline. And it's Lasso across there and David Beckham. Andern's not involved in this one, they usually are. It's Beckham, right-footed, into the near post, headed away by Batistuta. Ince volleys, right-footed, just up over the crossbar, great strike.
0: Well, it was one of England's set-piece routines again, the ball just being picked up by Darren Anderton, no, by Graham Lasso. He then put it down, Anderton whipped it in, it was headed out, and Paul Ince came in on the volley, the ball bounced just in front of him, he caught it beautifully on the volley from about 30 yards, it dipped, but didn't quite dip under Carlos Roa's crossbar. Great strike by the midfield player, and that'll really give England heart, the fact that they can get free kicks and get set plays going.
1: I hope you're glad you're listening to Five Live. England lead 2-1. Ortega sprints forward towards the penalty and he flicks it through the legs of Batistuta. Lopez is there. Back to Veron. This is a wonderful game. Veron chips the ball forward. Campbell heads it away from the D. Collected by Simeone. Into the penalty area. Lopez is there. And the header behind by Gary Neville. Behind for a corner. It was a great defensive header.
0: It's a great defensive header. The ball got cleared out. And then it was just hooked back into the space behind the England defence in between the keeper and the back three. And then Neville had to dive and head it for a corner. Great defending.
1: Argentina corner. From the left and hit left footed high. Simeone rises, heads it, but it only drifts off the top of his head, and Scholes does the right thing on the volley, whacks it upfield. Owen heads it on. Well played, Owen, again finding Shearer on the halfway line near side the left. Beckham's available, so too is Scholes. Anderton with a little bit of room in the centre circle. Excellent ball forward by Scholes though to Beckham. Now Anderton's got great room down the flanks. Beckham picks him out. Anderton running down the far side, level with the edge of the penalty area, crosses in. Owen's there, so too is Scholes. Scholes, was he both obstructed? No, says the referee. Oh dear, Ayala might have been the offender, but play continues and it's cleared up towards Ortega. Haven't England come back well? A goal down to Batistuta's penalty after 4 minutes. Then Shearer equalising the penalty after 10. And then Owen with a stunning strike. 2-1 England. Ince left by Shearer. Great play by Shearer. Lasso crosses low. Scholes is there. Trying to hit it on the volley. And only drifts it into the air and into the arms of the goalkeeper.
0: Well, England on top of the moment. Good play by Gary Neville to win the ball back from Ortega. The ball got spread to the wide left-hand side. Lasso's cross could have been better. Slightly behind Scholes. The ball to the far post would have profited because Alan Shearer was there. But great play by England. Kept the ball well. Made three or four passes. Got up onto the left-hand side.
1: Veron to Ortega, forward to Veron again. Beckham is hustling, and Veron, he wants a corner and he's not going to get it, and now he's bellowing at the linesman, who will ignore him, and Veron stabs the ball back to David Seaman. And David, just take your time over this, please. Just a few seconds. Thank you. We've played 20 minutes. Oh, 20 minutes?
0: But
1: like two, doesn't it?
0: Do you not get the feeling as well when Argentina go forward? Their midfield is very good. Almeida is in there. Ortega's in there. Veron's in there. They've got good pace and good vision. I mean, the movement of the front two is excellent. England really have their work cut out. But at the moment, they're doing reasonably well. And Beckham's coming more into the game, and so is Scholes.
1: Ayala to Zanetti. Near side, that's the Argentina right. Infield to Almeida, just short of the halfway line, right of the centre circle. Lots of navy blue shirts ahead of him. One is Ortega, near side, a yard in from the right touchline. Faced by Lasso, Ortega backheels the ball cleverly. Knew what he was doing. Almeida, forward to Batistuta. Batistuta with his back to England defenders, and he's brought down. Adams claims it was a dive, but the referee says no. It's a free kick, and it's about 30 yards from goal. And we play 21 and a half. Frantic, engrossing minutes here in Saint-Etienne. Five Live on the BBC. What's Passarella thinking on the bench? Hey, his team goes one up, perfect, early goal. England come back, England lead 2-1. Veron with a free kick. Now, how many players have they committed forward? Six, seven that I can see in the vicinity of the England penalty area. And England have everyone behind the ball, including young Owen. Veron waits. The referee's happy with the England wall. Here he comes, right-footed, drifted towards the far post, and there was a foul by Simeone on Gary Neville, and it's a thankful free kick for England.
0: I think at last he's got one thing right, the referee. That was a ball to the far post. Gary Neville was tangling with Simeone. Simeone just pulled him down. Quite clearly a foul. The referee about 5 yards away, well positioned, definitely a free kick, and he's got one decision right. I can't believe that. How long has it taken? 22 minutes.
1: Michael, just close this game out. No more goals.
2: Well, I know that Alan, 4 years ago, saw the game of the tournament involving Argentina at this stage. Romania beat Argentina 3-2. This is the game of the tournament so far. Anderton down the England right, slips as he gets the ball in. Ayala heads it out of the area. And the clearance to be completed by Shamut down that left-hand side. He played Veron into trouble there. Veron, who's a great player, turned away from Alan Shearer. And now it comes below to this near side and Zanetti. Five Live. England 2, Argentina 1. Still Zanetti for Argentina. And the shot in the end is over the bar. And when we were in Lance the other night, when David Beckham scored, that was a moment of high emotion. Mike, I'm struggling to think of an England player, Terry, scoring a goal like that at this level, the one that Michael Owen scored here tonight.
3: Well, quite incredible. But it came from our defensive third, went all the way up to Michael Owen. He took the defenders on. He just took them on for pace, pushed the ball to one side. Ayala had no answer to pace whatsoever. But when he got into the box, it was ice cold. Carlos Roa came out to narrow the angle, but he bulleted the shot with clever direction, a lot of pace, a lot of power, but it was always going to end up in the back of the net. I mean, it was really, really mature play.
2: Glenn Hoddle wants to redress the balance from 1986 when, of course, Maradona scored a superb solo goal. Michael Owen was only six then. Now here's the number 10 for Argentina these days, Ortega. England mustn't give him any room in midfield. Adams doesn't get the challenge in, and then Ortega slips the ball too far ahead of Simeone, and it's going to be a goal kick to England. But Terry, the game still hasn't settled down yet, really, has it? Nobody's really got control of it.
3: I mean, the pace of the game is great because both teams are going hell for leather at each other, and just the concern with that England midfield, that's where the key to the Argentinian success is. That's their play in midfield. Verón, Almeida, Ortega, Zanetti, they've got a little triangle in there which they're getting hold of the ball, and England have got a lot of work to do in this. Scholes, Ince in particular, and Beckham. They've got to work harder in there to deny the pressure and deny the possession of the Argentinians.
2: Coming into this game, Argentina hadn't conceded a goal for eight matches. They conceded two inside the first 20 minutes here. We've played 25, and now the real danger man, Verón, for Argentina. 30 yards out, that's a poor shot from him, and it'll be interesting to see what Verón is like under pressure, because he hasn't been put under pressure yet in the matches in which Argentina strolled through in the group. Verón, by the way, his father played for that famous, infamous Estudiantes de la Plata team that played those rugged matches against Manchester United back in the 60s. It's going to be an England goal kick. Seaman takes it. England 2, Argentina 1. 20 minutes to go still in the first half as Shearer is fouled by Vivas. Two England yellow cards already. David Seaman, following the incident which led to the Argentinian penalty, the foul on Simeone, and then a yellow card but for Paul Ince for protesting that I think Ayala should have had a card as well. Batistuta scored his fifth goal of the tournament to go level with Vieri to give Argentina the lead. Shearer with a penalty and Michael Owen. And now this England free kick to be taken left side, near side, by Graham Lasseau. Lasseau takes his time, hits it towards Shearer, but it doesn't reach Shearer. Headed away by Chamot to the far side, and it's going to be an England throw-in. Beckham, who really struggled to get into the match inside the first 10 minutes, retrieves the ball, gives it to his Manchester United teammate, Gary Neville. Halfway inside the Argentina half, far side, this is the England right. Shearer trying to bring the ball down, clips it forward, looks for Beckham. Beckham can't keep it in, and it's a goal kick.
3: Well, a bit of scrappy play that England had good possession, and from the throw-in, I always think, well, if you've got a throw-in, you should retain possession and make it hard for the opposition to win it back. But in that case, David Beckham just slid the ball out for a harmless goal kick.
2: England lead 2-1, but it's still a very, very dangerous fixture for them against a formidable, awesome at times, Argentina side. It's going to be Argentina's ball over on the far side. This is their left-hand side, and they're getting players forward now from the back, anticipating perhaps a long throw to be taken by their captain from Inter Milan, Diego Simeone. Batistuta at the moment lurking on the edge of the area. The ball is thrown down to Ortega, and Seaman will gather that in and clear downfield, right-footed. Only Shearer inside the Argentina half. It's taken away from him in the air and tidied up inside the centre circle by Verón. And now Almeida. Almeida finds Ortega. Ortega turns and turns past Ince, and he's gone past Beckham as well. Danger here for England, and he shows too much of the ball to Adams, and it's clouted away eventually by Lasseau to the far side. But real danger any time the likes of Ortega get on the ball. It's now a free kick to Argentina, and they've taken it quickly, and the ball once more is with Verón. Verón, along the floor he rolls it, tries to find Lopez, the man who scored the goal which beat Brazil in Rio. It's now down that left-hand side. Simeone's there, tucks it back to Almeida, just inside the England half. England leading 2-1, they've come from behind here after Batistuta's penalty after only 5 minutes in such an open game, perhaps too open really for Glenn Hoddle's liking. It's with Vivas. Vivas, England don't get the tackles in, and Zanetti has slipped away from Lasseau. Lasseau comes back, Campbell and Lasseau together, but still they can't clear. Simeone goes down now under Campbell's challenge. Referee gives the free kick 25 yards away from Seaman's goal.
3: Well, Campbell just a little guilty sticking his hands out. If you're going to put your arms out to try and tackle an opponent, he's going to go down, especially Simeone. He went down with David Seaman for that Argentinian penalty. But it's a tricky situation now for England. It's about 25 yards out, slightly to the right of middle. England have got six players in the wall. Batistuta, he's on the ball at the moment.
2: Absolute powder keg of an atmosphere here in St Etienne. Argentina's free kick. Batistuta at the moment's about 8 yards away from the ball. Surely he's going to be the man to try and not only score but become the leading goal scorer in the World Cup. Veron is pointing. The ball is set up for Batistuta. It's driven into an England wall and Campbell clears. Still inside the England half. Gary Neville jumping over on the far side. Good turn by Argentina. The ball's back on the edge of the centre circle. Veron's involved once more. He's involved in just about everything. As Ayala, the sweeper. Good little spell here for Argentina. 2-1 to England. Shearer with a penalty equaliser and Michael Owen with a spectacular second goal for England. England can seed now another free kick. This one's wider over on the far side. Gary Neville was the culprit. They've taken it quickly and they find Ariel Ortega, who looks so much like a young Maradona from here. Still Argentina possession. Everybody back from England inside the half away to our right as Vivas plays it quickly. Lopez can't control it. Shearer turns and is fouled by Vivas. And England, with much relief, have a free kick.
3: England just want to try and slow it down a little bit because the Argentinian machine, their midfield machine's just clicked into gear. They've got good possession. They look comfortable. England just guilty of giving the ball away when they do win it back. And just like that, Gary Neville just put the ball out for a throw. And they've got to keep hold of the ball. Beckham and Scholes and Ince now hold the key for England. They've got to get to grips with this midfield.
2: That was dreadful from Gary Neville. That is exactly what England can't afford to do in this game. They cannot close this game down. At the moment, there is far too long to go. Still another hour. England defend a 2-1 lead. They'll need another one, I think, here against a very resilient Argentina side. The ball is with Adams, and he knocks it sensibly to this near side. Lassau, who's doing all right so far down this left-hand side for England. Lassau, infield to Paul Ince, perhaps England's most important player tonight if they're going to win the game. Ince drags the ball with him and then tumbles over under a challenge from Gabriel Batistuta. And Terry Butcher, using all his experience in the commentary box here, just signals calm down. That's what England need to do after this frenetic opening. 15 minutes left in the first half. We see Glenn Hoddle making all sorts of windmill signals down there. Graham Lassau to take this free kick for England. Just a couple of yards in from the near touchline. He knocks it straight to the Argentinian defender. He was trying to find Scholes. Argentina clear. Ortega hits it long. Across comes Sol Campbell immediately. And he turns well. And he completely prevents Batistuta from moving on to that ball. Just one flash so far from Batistuta, the penalty which Seaman almost managed to save. And now Owen turning away from Vivas on the halfway line. Here he goes again, Michael Owen. Surely not again. It's been deflected this time. It's deflected off Chamot. Owen didn't really strike it as cleanly as he wanted to, but he's got a corner down the far side, the England right, and I tell you what, he's really putting the fear into these Argentina defenders.
3: Well, I wonder what Argentina's manager Daniel Passarella would have done when faced with Michael Owen coming through. I think he's going to have to try and do one or two things and make sure that he doesn't try and pick the ball up from a deep position and get a man marker on him as quick as he can.
2: Can England deliver the right sort of corner here? Here it comes. Beckham takes it. It's fisted away by the goalkeeper, and now Lopez on the edge of the Argentina area picks out Ortega on the halfway line, and this is now where England have to cover quickly as Ortega is flying. Batistuta ahead of him. He tries to find Batistuta. It was a poor final pass that by Ortega. And that's good from England's point of view. That's frustration for Argentina and Ortega. And a goal kick for Seaman.
3: What a player he looks, doesn't he? Ariel Ortega. What a player. Number 10 on his back. And he's playing every bit like Maradona, in my opinion. He gets the ball from England's corner. The ball punched away. Picked the ball up. Ran straight at the England defence. He had two men over on the right-hand side. One was Batistuta. One was Veron. He picked that Batistuta. Overhit the pass. And lucky for England, it went for a goal kick. But that came from our corner.
2: On 5 Live, the game of the World Cup so far, as Michael Owen is balked again by Vivas down there. That must be a last warning for Vivas. Quite a few fouls from him already. 11 minutes left in this incredible first half in St Etienne. England leading by 2-1, and it's going to be an England free kick near side. We've got Lassau and we've got Beckham over the ball. At the moment, Adams has not gone forward from the back. He's walking slowly towards Lassau and Beckham. And he's actually standing alongside Graham Lassau at the moment in the penalty area. Scholes, Owen and Shearer. Now, what have England got up their sleeve? And Adams makes a late charge. Beckham curls the ball in. It's not good enough. It's headed away by Argentina. Back inside the centre circle. But a chance for Adams, who's still inside the Argentina half. And he manages to get to it first. Puts the ball down the left-hand side. Lazo's gone past Zanetti. Can he get the cross in? Well, he did do. It's headed behind for a corner.
3: Great play by Graham Lasso. The ball actually headed out from England's free kick. It was won by Sol Campbell down to Tony Adams. He played it to Graham Lasso. Went past Zanetti quite easily down the left-hand side and then couldn't quite pick an England player out with his left foot across. But once again, Graham Lasso getting into a very good position.
2: England do need, it sounds greedy, but they do need the cushion of another goal here. 2-1 they lead. It's a corner near side. It's taken by Beckham to the far post. Adams can't reach it. It might fall instead to Anderton. It's been blocked by Argentina. All over the place they are at the moment in the area. But now here comes a dangerous potential counter-attack. Argentina on the halfway line. It comes to Lopez near side. England trying to get the white shirts back as Lopez rolls it rather lazily across the field. And that's easily snuffed out by Adams. And Adams, with great command, finds Lasso. Lasso plays it quickly down the line. Shearer won't get to that one, and he screams straight away at Lasso. We have 10 minutes left in the first half. This volcanic game, England 2, Argentina 1. The ball on the edge of the Argentina area. Holland, of course, watching, I'm sure, and waiting for the winners of this game. The ball is with Ortega, not for long. He plays it back into the Argentina defence. Argentina now finding Ortega, the twinkle-toed player from Valencia. Infield, Veron steps over it. Brilliant dummy from Veron. Into the movement now comes Almeida. Almeida now up towards the edge of the area. Quick turn by Lopez. Seaman will have to dive at the feet of Simeone. And this time that was a clean take by David Seaman, and he can clear downfield.
3: Lopez turned well inside Gary Neville, I think, just onto his right foot, just on the edge of England's penalty area. The shot did take a deflection, and running through to David Seaman was able to come out pretty quickly because Simeone was onto it again. He just left his foot dangling. David Seaman coming out. David Beckham protesting to the referee as Simeone left his foot in.
2: Anderton retrieves the ball down the England right, and then it's played by David Beckham off an Argentinian midfield player, and it scuttles away to that far side for an England throw-in. Michael Owen taking plenty of time in getting the ball, throwing it down to Anderton, who immediately then throws it down to Gary Neville. This is good, sensible, professional play from England. Less than 10 minutes left in the first half. Veron's getting impatient as England take the throw, and they find Shearer near the corner flag over on the far side on the right. England 2, Argentina 1. Brilliant play by the captain. Shearer wins a corner. You're listening to 5 Live, of course, this final second round game in the last 16. The final quarter-final place to be decided. Holland against England or Argentina in Marseille on Saturday. England leading 2-1. Still lots and lots of work to do as Beckham takes this England corner to the far post. Everybody's missed that. It'll fall to Graham Lasso. Lasso picks it up and then finds Owen, scorer of one of the most thrilling goals ever seen by an England player, certainly at World Cup level. The ball is back with Adams inside his own half. Adams hits it to the far side, and that's not well directed. Beckham, brilliant control. Superb control from Beckham. Didn't give it up. Got there. Then he's tackled on the halfway line by Batistuta, and he might need some attention as well. That was a poor challenge from Batistuta, and he's going to be lucky not to get a yellow card for it. Free kick to England.
3: Yeah, it was a poor challenge, and I think he did attempt to go for the ball. Just caught David Beckham high. Great control by David Beckham from a slightly miscued Tony Adams pass, but it's good to see the Manchester United player get into the game and pick up one or two good touches now.
2: Shearer asking a lot of Anderton this time down the right hand side. Argentina get it away. They're in danger of overrunning this, and they've given it away. Anderton is a little bit tight. Anderton a little bit short to David Beckham, and eventually that goes off Veron, who at the moment is not having the same influence as he had in the first 15 or 20 minutes. The two England goals have changed the mood. It's going to be a throw to England, halfway inside the Argentina half, right-hand side, far side, taken and looking for Alan Shearer. Shearer's going to go out there against his marker. Oh, and then the linesman has signalled a foul by Shearer on Chamot, and that's a free kick to Argentina.
3: Yeah, I think Alan Shearer just probably pushed Chamot on the far side, and he's right in front of the lines, and the lines would have no excuse of not seeing everything. We just had an interesting shot there from one of the cameras in the ground of Ian Wright wearing the cross of St George. He's here. I saw him. I had a few drinks with him the other night. He's certainly up for the match.
2: Long, dangerous ball into the England area, and Campbell's desperate for Seaman to take it, but the whistle's gone anyway from the referee, Kim Nielsen, who gave a couple of dodgy penalties, we think, here. And in the end, well, they didn't really matter because they cancelled each other out. Although England showed great courage and character to come back having conceded one after only 5 minutes. David Seaman's kick downfield, Shearer jumping, heading the ball on, looking to Irving, can Scholes get there? Oh, Scholes should have scored, and he's put it wide. Paul Scholes should have scored there. 5 minutes left in the first half, that should have been 3-1 to England.
3: Well, call it Route 1 football, call it the long ball, call it what you will, but it was almost resulted in that third goal for England. It was a great goal kick by, or free kick by David Seaman. Launched, it must be about 60 to 70 yards up the pitch. Alan Shearer won it with a beautiful header right across the face of the goal. Paul Scholes coming on his left foot, met it on the half volley, but just put it about 2 or 3 feet wide of the far post. Should have hit the target, should have been 3-1.
2: Almost shaved the post. A let-off for Argentina in this very, very open second-round game in the World Cup in St Etienne, live on 5 Live. England trying to get their tackles in inside their own half. The ball is with Vivas, the centre-back. High ball, and it's a loose one from Vivas. And David Seaman's there, throws it now looking for Anderton down that far side. Anderton galloping forward, then he checks, and he plays it brilliantly up towards Shearer on the halfway line, who tucks it back to Scholes. Scholes turns away from Ortega, back to Shearer, doesn't control it first time, and England have lost possession. Ortega once more, that's a good ball from Ortega, and this could be dangerous for England. The shot in the end, oh, it's dreadful from Shamot, the man from Lazio, the man who's going to Atletico Madrid. We understand it's a goal kick to Seaman, and England with about 4.5 minutes left.
3: Well, I don't mind them shooting from that far out, 25 yards, 30 yards. They had a lot more options open there, Shamot. They had a lot more options to his left as Batistuta. To his right was Lopez. Ortega was sniffing about. He should have kept his head and passed the ball. I'm sure Daniel Passarella will want to get his team in and say, look, keep your head, keep passing, because we'll get through. At the same time, I'm pleased that England's midfield has really got to grips now with the Argentinian threesome.
2: But will they live to regret that miss from Paul Scholes, I wonder? 4 minutes to go here in St Etienne in the first half. 2-1 to England, a goal behind after only 5 minutes. Gabriel Batistuta, the scorer, from a penalty. Argentina now with Almeida, turning slowly and trying to dictate from midfield. It's now Ortega, running square, the man who came on symbolically for Maradona in the last World Cup. The ball now with Vivas, near side, back in again to Ortega. Beautiful turn away from Ince and from Scholes. Ortega into Batistuta. Campbell hasn't cleared, and Batistuta hits it over the bar.
3: Well, great run by Ortega. He nutmegged about two England players on the edge of the box. A great run. Nutmeg Paul Scholes coming into the edge of the area. Slipped the ball inside to Batistuta. Several England players went to ground. The ball rebounding off Batistuta. He snatched at his shot about 2 yards inside the box. And it went about 2 or 3 yards over the bar. Let off for England. That could have been 2-2. But England, desperate defending, could have cleared their lines. Didn't. Batistuta had a chance.
2: Terry, that's why England need a third, I think, here. That's why this third goal could be so important to them. Because Argentina, with another 45 minutes left in the second half, of course, always capable of moments like that. Magic, I mean, they're terrific footballers. Quick 1-2s, Ortega always involved, and Batistuta, one of the top 3 or 4 strikers in the world. Now here comes Zanetti. England haven't taken it away from him. Zanetti, Simeone, onto Lopez. Wonderful challenge from Campbell, but the danger's not cleared as Veron takes hold of it. In comes a great challenge now from Anderton, and England try and counter-attack with Scholes. Scholes down the far side, and Darren Anderton. Michael Owen's running towards the area. Anderton hasn't seen him. Anderton now could settle for the corner kick. No, he poured. The ball's gone out of play. That will be a corner, and England are very lucky there because... No, it's not a corner. Anderton did keep it in, and Argentina have cleared. That wasn't the greatest of crosses, but what a fantastic challenge a few moments ago from Sol Campbell. The ball now bouncing awkwardly for Batistuta on the halfway line. Ince comes in, and the referee didn't like the second challenge from Paul Ince. Argentina knocked the free kick short to Ortega. Ortega skips away from Graham Lasso. This is one of his best periods in the game so far. Ortega again, just inside the area. England have to be careful here. Ortega slides it square, and it was behind everybody. And Adams takes it away, and Owen drops back inside his own half and plays a beautiful return pass to Adams. Adams can see nobody available, so knocks it square again to the far side. And in the end, Beckham hits it long but loosely, straight back to the Argentina defenders. We have 2.5 minutes left in the first half in St Etienne, coming to you live on BBC National Radio 5 Live. Adams looking for his Arsenal goalkeeper Seaman, and he's there.
3: Ortega, some player, he's the best man on the pitch so far. Great running side, slipped the ball inside, and inside that England penalty area, and there was David Beckham coming back to rescue it, England managing to clear. But he's such a good player, Ortega. He's got such a great movement. He's like Diego Maradona in that he can dribble with the ball. He's got great close control, goes past people as if they weren't there.
2: The referee slipped over, the crowd like that. England 2, Argentina 1. Batistuta giving Argentina the lead after only 5 minutes. England responding likewise with a penalty from Shearer, and then a dream of a goal from Michael Owen. The ball inside the centre circle. England mustn't give Argentina an inch in midfield as they struggle once more, and then in the end they do manage to dig it away from Veron. It's a bit tight and congested in midfield. The whistle's gone late from the referee, and there's a yellow card now for something off the ball for Veron.
3: Yeah, actually it was Michael Owen just slipped the ball inside. I think it was to Scholes, and then Veron really caught him late. But the referee was only 2 yards away, couldn't miss it, and produced the first yellow card for Argentina.
2: They have played in this tournament so far, Argentina, with great discipline. When you think of Argentina sides of the past who've had their problems with their temperament, they played with great composure under Passarella, as now, following the free kick, Shearer down the left-hand side, wide on this near side, tucks it back superbly to Lasso. Back again to Shearer. The players in the area waiting for the ball to come in from Shearer. Clipped in by Shearer, headed away by Argentina. Good defensive work there. And now they look to the danger man once more. El Burrito himself, Ortega. Ortega now to Inter Milan's Zanetti, right-hand side. Long one from Zanetti. Lopez is there. Campbell hasn't got the challenge in. Lopez square, straight to the near post. And David Seaman. As Batistuta runs into the back of the net, that's where the cross should have gone, of course, towards Batistuta. And Seaman clears. But there are some moments of real trepidation at times here for Glenn Hoddle down there on the England bench. As we now enter not quite the time to be added on for the time that the referee will play on, and now England concede another free kick right on the edge of the area. A free kick to Argentina to the right. As we look at it, it's no more than 3 or 4 yards away from the area, and everybody in a white shirt now will be needed to come back and defend this. Batistuta took the last one. He's now got the ball under his right arm. He's looking across at Daniel Passarella, his coach, on the line here. Passarella left Batistuta out of his team, would you believe, for about 10 months. Since he came back, he's been doing what comes naturally and scoring goals all over the place. Again, Veron and Batistuta look at Passarella. And Glenn Hoddle, a few yards away from Passarella, wonders what they might have here up their sleeve in added time at the end of a dramatic first half. It's Veron, places to Zanetti, an equalising goal by Zanetti, left-footed. That was what the free kick was all about. They were all looking at Batistuta and Veron. Eventually the ball was played through to Zanetti. The left foot was swept past David Seaman. And right on half-time, it's 2-2.
3: Well, no wonder Daniel Passarella was on his feet. That goal came right off the training ground. It was a well-worked routine. It worked ever so well because it produced the equaliser. England caught cold. There was a huge gap to the right of the England wall. We all thought Batistuta was going to curl it. There was Simeone there with his left foot as well. He could have curled it. It was just played short. And in the end, Zanetti just peeled away from the wall. One close control with his right foot and smashed the ball past David Seaman. David Seaman, no chance on that occasion. England caught napping. Argentina equalised right on the stroke of half-time.
2: What a time to score a goal. The half-time whistle goes. It's a different atmosphere now in the stadium. Javier Zanetti of Inter Milan has equalised. What a first half. Terry Butcher.
3: An unbelievable first quarter of an hour. England went 2-1 up, went behind to a debatable penalty. Batistuta scored. Shearer equalised with another debatable penalty. The referee got it wrong on two occasions, but the scores were level. And then Michael Owen produced one of the goals of the tournament to give England the lead. Paul Scholes had a great chance to make it 3-1. Batistuta should have levelled before Zanetti did that just before half-time. It's been a great 45 minutes. There's more goals in this match, I'm sure.
2: Well, we said throughout the first half that England would need at least one more to win this game, and Paul Scholes should have scored it. They should have been 3-1 up. The half-time score after the most dramatic 45 minutes, 2-2.
4: Thank you very much. If you kept quiet when Owen scored, you should see a doctor. Jimmy Armfield.
5: Well, it's the best 45 minutes we've seen in the World Cup so far, and I'm pleased to say England have been absolutely terrific. The two penalties, both slightly debatable, particularly Owen's. And then they had this goal from Owen, and his pace for about 15 minutes was electrifying, and they couldn't handle him. And I'm not so sure about their defence. And I think, you know, the way we're going, I felt Scholes was going to get a goal. I said to you, didn't I?
4: You did?
5: I could say, I thought Scholes, and he had the wonderful chance. If that had gone in, 3-1. But this wonderful free kick they've produced at half-time, you know, it was a, you know, let's give credit to it. Super free kick. They're a very good team. I've said before, I'm not so sure about the back players. I'm still not so sure about them. It's anybody's game. We've played a great part in this. This is a wonderful, and England, in my opinion, have been absolutely fantastic.
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4: If you've got anything to say about the World Cup, then you can ring Richard Littlejohn after this programme. 0500 909 693. 0500 909 693. Now, this game, despite it being very hard, very skillful, has been played in a wonderful spirit. There was one moment just after Owen scored when Varon, the bald-headed midfield player for Argentina, put his arm around Owen and gave him a pat on the shoulder and said, well done. You don't often see that sort of thing, do you, Jimmy?
5: Not often, no. But I think that's one of the great World Cup goals I've seen. I would put that...
4: Owens.
5: Really, oh, yes, I would. Take, you know, talk about young players making an impact in World Cup. Reminds me of Pelé coming in 1958 as a young teenager. It was that sort of impact of a goal. He picked it up, you know, around the centre circle, and he ran past two world-class defenders. And he thumped the ball into the angle of the net. It really was world-class goal.
4: Obviously, Glenn Hoddle will be disappointed to concede a goal so close to half-time, but do you think the Argentine team basically should have had a goal by then?
5: No, I don't think, you know, it's you get what you make. I mean, so to be fair, I think there was a period for about 10 minutes before the break where Ortega and Varon particularly were starting to manoeuvre forward. Ortega, he's very clever. We need to shackle him a little bit. And they got the free kick on the edge of the box. And Passarella, it was lovely to see in a way. Well, I say lovely to see. I hated it. But it was lovely to see a free kick that was different, unusual, you know, original, and that's what it was, and it brought a goal.
4: How do you think England should play the second half?
5: Well, I said at the outset when I was talking to Alan, you must keep the tempo up. You can't let your tempo drop against this team, because in midfield they'll destroy you. The tempo has got to be kept up, and their weakness now, quite clearly, is the back three. They can't handle Owen's pace, and they can't handle Shearer in the air. So we can afford to knock one or two balls up. And I said to you that there's a chance for Scholes always to score, because he's coming late and he times his runs absolutely perfectly. I've seen him do it quite a lot for Manchester United, and he had that wonderful chance when it was flicked on.
4: I was talking to Robbie Earle last night, and he was telling me about the fact that the Jamaican coach, who's a Brazilian, was saying to him that the South American sides hate cross balls. They hate having to defend headers all the time against the European sides, and they're just not used to it.
5: No, they're not used to that kind of play, but what they are good at, they're used to coming through the middle on tight defences and playing short passes, you know, and that's what they're very good at, and you've seen it again today with Zanetti and Almeida and Ortega in particular. When the control's tight, they're fabulous. But, of course, that's not what the game's all about. You also got this incident like Shearer and Owen up there causing them all kinds of problems. If we can get Anderton into the game a little bit more, I think that's what we've got to do. We've got to get him down that right side a little bit more. He had a bit of a problem. I think it was his contact lens dropped out.
4: That's right.
5: You know, and when you get that, it's a bit of a disturbance. It takes a little time to get going again. Get down this flank, get one or two balls in. I'd like to see Roar under a bit of pressure, I would.
4: What do you feel about the wing-backs in a defensive role? Are they doing
5: their
4: Anderton's
5: job? Well, Anderton's not been getting back too much, really, in this game. I think, you know, he's going to get caught between two stools. But I'm not complaining about England. I think we've played really well, because I've not changed my mind. Argentina are a very good team, and you can see it anyway. You can see it. And the two penalties, well, really, lightweight penalties.
4: Just cancelled each other out, really, didn't
5: and
4: they?
5: And the referees, you know, as you say, but this set up the game, you know what I mean? This set up a wonderful game. It's fantastic, this match.
4: Yeah, it is. It is really the match of the tournament so far, isn't it?
5: It's a long time since you've seen me stand up and cheer a goal, isn't it?
4: Well, I wasn't going to mention it, but normally you're so quiet and reticent, and you sit in the corner and don't say very much.
5: Well,
4: and
5: it means
4: tonight,
5: such a lot to me, really.
4: You're screaming,
5: you know,
4: at people.
5: Well, it means a lot, you know, to for me to see England get in the last eight. It would be absolutely fantastic. Mm. And frankly, there's a few people who are already through who would be glad to see us out.
4: Mm. So do you think England are playing as well as they can?
5: I think we've played as well as we can in the first half. Maintaining it now is the important thing. The South Americans, the Paraguayans, the Chileans, the Brazilians and the Argentinians have shown they can come strong in the second half. Fitness level high. We've got to match that in the second half. Really is improving as it's going along. He's got a languid style. He's very deceptive, but he doesn't give the ball away. And what he does as well, he drags the other midfield players around with him. Ortega, short, and he's always liable to do something. We've got to shackle him. We're doing all right so far, though.
4: Here they come. Here's Alan Green.
1: Isn't this the beautiful game? Pace, skill, technique, goals, wonderful atmosphere. The intensity of the occasion is almost overwhelming. It's a fabulous game of football. Now, are there any changes? I can't think there'll be any for England. Shearer's seen someone in the crowd, and he's waving. Paul Ince is standing on the near touchline. And who's he waiting for? I don't know. I agree with Jimmy Armfield, by the way.